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0: After six performances, he agreed to leave the tour. Here comes the sun. Here comes the sun. In 1969, the Beatles were at Abbey Road Studios recording what would be the first number one single written by George Harrison, Here Comes the Sun. And today in 1978, rock and roll prevailed when, after a six-month stay, the soundtrack to Saturday Night Fever was finally knocked out of the top spot on the Billboard album chart by Jerry Rafferty's City to City, which contained the single Baker Street. And that's a look at July 8th in rock history. For Wind FM, I'm Chris DiCarlo.
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On Saturday, rocked out with us and nothing fancy. Southern grooves, tight harmonies, and a set list that'll have you nodding along before the first chorus ends. Leonard Skinner tribute is perfect for fans who love guitars, big choruses, and the occasional Sweet Home Alabama sing-along.

0: 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How may I disappoint you today?
1: Yeah, I'm tired all the time.
0: That's normal.
1: My motivation is gone.
0: Normal.
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0: Also normal.
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Tampa Music closed its doors, but its music lives on. 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An American Girl. 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

0: iconic rock for North Central Florida. Wind FM, Hunter and Dupree, and whew, all right, 2 days down, 3 to go. We got this.
1: Yeah.
0: Let's start on a good note, Dupree. What you got?
1: All right, this is about a dog.
0: Uh-huh.
1: A dog rescued alive after 8 days.
0: Is this in Venezuela?
1: It is.
0: Oh.
1: It is. A remarkable rescue story out of Venezuela. So a 6-year-old dog named Buddy found alive after spending 8 days trapped beneath the rubble of a collapsed home. So rescuers searching through debris heard faint barking coming from under broken concrete. So after carefully digging through the wreckage, they were able to reach Buddy and pull him to safety. Now, video of the rescue shows the dust-covered dog emerging from a small opening and then the rescuers, you know, cheering.
0: Yeah.
1: So despite being weak

0: and severely dehydrated. Buddy was otherwise in actually decent health. His owner feared the worst and never expected to see him alive again.
1: Many are
0: calling Buddy's survival a small miracle and a bright spot during a difficult time for the community. But yeah, the dog's okay.
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0: Yep.
1: We're on Instagram.
0: Yep.
1: And we're on TikTok now.
0: Yeah, we're trendy now.
1: So TikTok. While you're watching all those cooking videos on TikTok, you can also look at our videos as well.
0: All the Gen Zers like, what is this Wind FM? What is happening there?
1: Anyway, I found another video that I would love to recreate next year.
0: Next year.
1: Next year for the 4th of July.
0: Oh,
1: and
0: okay.
1: I would love to get a whole bunch of our Wind FM friends together. Anybody who wants to be a part of this, I think we should, okay?
0: So what is the video?
1: The video. It's a parade.
0: Let's see if you remember this, by the way, next year.
1: Yeah, I'm not going to remember next year. It's a parade, one of the local neighborhood hometown parades for the 4th of July. It was a group of guys, and they're all wearing the exact same thing. They're wearing khaki shorts and red, white, and blue kind of shirts.
0: Okay.
1: And they all have folding lawn chairs. And these are the old ones, the aluminum with the webbing.
0: Okay. Yeah.
1: They all found matching ones too. And it's almost like I would akin it to stomp or some sort of dance move like that in the parade. And they're making noises with the lawn chairs.
0: That's
1: opening
0: cool.
1: them up, hitting them against the ground
0: yeah.
1: and everything. You can listen to it. It's almost military.
0: Yeah. Bravo! Bravo! Wow, it's almost like drumline, but with chairs.
1: Exactly.
0: I like it. Yeah.
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1: Got the 550-ish funnies coming up. We're running a little late. Sorry.
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1: 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But 25 cents?
0: Yeah,
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0: That's a good deal.
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2: Amazon announced they're going to be opening stores nationwide with no sales clerks of any kind. First of all, that's not new, okay? Sears had that 20 years ago, okay? You ever try to buy something and say, hello, I'm trying to pay for this Kenmore suit. Hello? Hello, anybody here? Hello? What happened? What happened to Sears? Remember when Sears was Amazon? Remember those days? You got that catalog, you found what you wanted, and boom, 8 weeks later, it was right there. Last week, I go into the Apple store to get another $29 6-inch white charge cord for my iPhone. And the guy says to me, what iPhone do you have? So I got 7S. 7S? Oh, man, you got to upgrade. How about our 10th anniversary iPhone? I said, how much is that? He goes, $1,000. It's $1,000 for the 10th anniversary iPhone. I didn't spend $1,000 on my 10th wedding anniversary, okay? Okay, that was pretty much Sizzler and a Hallmark card, as I remember. Then he says, oh, you need it because it has a new improved camera. How much more camera do you need on your iPhone? What are you using this for? Colonoscopies? What level of detail? Oh, look how much bigger Uncle Ken's nostril hairs are with this new camera. Oh, and it's you. It's literally a tablet. Have you seen how big it is? See people at the airport walk around with it. You look like Moses carrying the Ten Commandments with your stupid iPhone.
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0: That's nice.
1: 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It'll make your day.
0: Brighten your heart.
1: All right. Over a World Cup. I don't know what's going on. Let's listen in.
2: Sending it over. Enzo Fernandez. Can you believe this?
1: I don't know what's going on, but.
0: Can you believe this? What? You tell me. What? Can you believe this? What is happening?
1: Argentina. Lionel Messi. Argentina is in the quarterfinals now thanks to a 3-2 win over Egypt. Egypt was winning, and then Argentina came back and knocked them out.
0: Okay. Did you see, the only thing I saw with the World Cup was they were playing in the stadium, Pearl Jam, alive, and Eddie Vedder was there, and he chugged a beer.
1: I did not see that.
0: Yes, and the fans were going crazy. Again, he's like chugging a beer, and it goes all over him, and it was kind of a funny thing.
1: Oh, my gosh. See, I don't watch the games. I watch the fans.
0: Yeah, that was on like a reel or something. Like pretty cool.
1: Also on a side note, FIFA suspended 2 U.S. staff members over the Belgium game. They did say it's not related to Balogun's red card suspension being lifted, but they also did not explain why they imposed the discipline on the team manager and the vice president of security. Something happened.
0: Jeez.
1: So we have to wait and see.
0: Watch Ted Lasso.
1: So cases of food poisoning stemming from a parasite that causes explosive diarrhea.
0: Oh, jeez.
1: Continuing to spread across the United States. Be careful. Michigan so far has it the worst. 700 people have been sickened. Currently, no evidence of a single multi-state outbreak linking all the cases. But the parasite, and they're not saying this is a cause, is common on fresh produce.
0: Wow.
1: What? So eat chocolate.
0: Yeah, eat chocolate all day. There you go.
1: And one more thing. Florida man used a stolen debit card to buy $79 worth of blank.
0: Beer.
1: Blanks. Blank. Beer.
0: Beer.
1: Ooh, beer.
0: Yeah, alcohol.
1: Mm-hmm.
0: 888 Wind FM 2. Terry says porn movies. All right. Yep. Terry. Exactly what I thought Frankie B would say. Rubbers. But then he said beer and weed.
1: What is he sending
0: funny.
1: You? His shopping list?
0: His shopping list. I still think it's funny, though. Like, how do you pay for, you know, drugs?
1: With a debit card.
0: A debit card, unless they have it. Tap my phone. Royce's Beaver and Camel figurines.
1: Okay. $79 worth.
0: Sex aids. Kevin in Gainesville says $79 of rubber ducks to put on Hunter's Jeep.
1: Hey, that's pretty cool. Thank you.
0: There you go. And then someone said stuff from Amazon. I can't remember what it was. Was it hinges?
1: Huh. Well, stuff from Amazon is correct.
0: Is that it?
1: So Florida man, this is in Flagler County. A shopper had accidentally left her bank card in the propane exchange machine outside Walmart in Palm Coast. Detectives said that they traced some fraudulent charges to Amazon and then back to one David Cardoso Gomez, 63 years old. He used a stolen debit card to buy $79 worth of door hinges. And Axe body spray products.
0: Oh, nice. You got to smell good.
1: Of all the things.
0: Door hinges and Axe
1: how body
0: random.
1: Spray.
0: Holy cow.
1: 74 degrees from the TV 21st Alert Weather Center. Here's AJ.
3: Mix of sun and clouds throughout the day today. Very hot and humid as we have a heat advisory in effect during the day as highs will reach the middle 90s. Heat index values upwards of 110 possible. Small chance for a stray storm in the afternoon. Tonight, skies are partly cloudy. Lows dropping into the middle 70s. Another hot and humid day on Thursday, with highs again reaching the middle 90s. From the TV 20 First Alert Weather Center, I'm meteorologist AJ Willey on Wind FM.

0: for calling adulthood. How may I disappoint you today?
1: Yeah, I'm tired all the time.
0: That's normal.
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2: 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Don't ask.
1: But the door's open at 6.
2: Yeah, exactly. Thanks. So head on out there if you want to go to Open Jam. John Mellencamp, Wind FM.

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1: Florida man strikes again.
0: Oh, yeah.
1: This is from Palm Coast, where he stole a debit card and used it to buy $79 worth of door hinges and Axe body spray Amazon.
0: That really is random.
1: So random.
0: Wow.
1: 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It's Roy in Ocala. What's up, man?
2: I figured that guy, he wanted to smell good in prison, and he figured he's going to need some new hinges for that cell.
0: Oh, there you go. That's a good one. I was thinking he was going to be installing all these hinges, and it was going to make him smell and sweat, so he needed the Axe body spray.
1: Aren't we happy that Florida man is so concerned about his hygiene?
0: He should be. He smells.
1: I mean, just
2: when they go to jail, he wants to smell good for Bubba.
0: Bubba.
1: You guys. Did you guys ever use Axe body spray? Do you remember the commercials?
0: I might have. Yeah. Back in the day. Back in the day, for sure.
2: I'm too old to even think about Axe body spray.
1: What was popular when you were a teenager?
0: Polo.
1: I'm thinking.
2: High karate.
1: High karate?
2: Yep.
1: I've never heard of that. Hold on, I'm Googling.
0: High karate.
2: You forget, I'm older than you, girl.
0: Yeah, Hunter makes it like she's super old, but she's not.
1: Hello. Dracard Noir.
0: That's the one I was just Googling, yes.
1: When I was a kid.
0: That's the one that was at our house.
3: Dracard.
1: Legendary.
0: Sorry. I'm talking all this.
1: Yeah, I'm sneezing because of all this cologne. Legendary Men's Citrus Aromatic Aftershave and Cologne, introduced in 1967. Famous for its bold 1960s TV commercials and its signature warning, be careful how you use it. And it references including a self-defense manual for fending off admirers. I love it. Thank you, Roy.
0: Yeah, I remember my brother had Polo Sport and my other brother had the
1: Dracard.
0: So I would just, I just steal theirs.
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1: Never a shortage of Florida man stories. This Florida man used a stolen debit card to buy $79 worth of door hinges and Axe body spray on Amazon.
0: You gotta love it.
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2: Good morning. How are y'all this morning?
1: Hey, Ricky, good. How are you?
2: I am good. The other day.

0: paradise. You know how that goes.
1: Hey, wait, you're not retired yet?
0: No, I have 18 more months.
2: There you go.
1: How many days and how many hours?
2: That's like Dina. She can't have that countdown.
1: Anyway, Ricky, what's going on, man?
0: You were killing me this morning. I knew your deal, but I could not remember. I knew it was to Amazon, and then I was bugging me that I couldn't remember what the guy bought. So I finally remembered hinges.
2: Hinges. Okay, that was you then with that guess. Yeah.
1: Yep. Door hinges and Axe body spray.
0: Of all the random stuff, I'm like, I saw that on the news this morning, and I'm sitting here just racking my head trying to drive to work. Stuff like that bugs me.
1: Ricky, pay attention to details. Remember. What did Florida man buy with a stolen debit card? That's funny. All right, Ricky.
0: You know, I was sitting there about half asleep, and it was like, man, but it was bugging me. So I thought I'd let you know you were bugging me. I hadn't checked in with y'all in a while, so I thought I would.
1: I'm glad you checked in to let me know that I was bugging you.
2: I'm bugging you. Door hinges. Axe body spray.
1: Yeah. Hey, Ricky, when you were a teenager, what was the popular teenage boy fragrance?
0: Brutes.
2: Brutes. I remember
1: Brutes.
2: Oh,
1: yeah. Brute kind of had a little comeback in like the early 2000s in the green bottle.
0: I'm an Old Spice.
2: Oh, the Old Spice, too. Yeah.
1: Yeah. Old Spice, too, when it comes back.
0: I like Old Spice, but Brute was the thing. And then the guys used Brill Cream back in the day.
1: Brill Cream. In their hair. Oh, my gosh. My brothers used Dippity Doo in their hair.
2: Dippity Doo.
1: Yeah.
2: I like it.
0: My dad was a Brill Cream guy, but I never was into the grease in my hair. But, you know, Brute was the popular one. And English leather was also big.
1: English leather. You were fighting off all the girls, weren't you?
2: That's good.
0: Well, I mean, you know, they have better smells. Nowadays, they have all these things, and I don't even understand them anymore. So I just stay with Old Spice.
1: There you go. Keep with the original, the OG.
2: That's good. Well, you know, I used to use, like, hair gel a lot when I was a kid.
1: Is that what happened
2: I think
1: to your
2: that's
1: hair?
2: What happened to my hair. My mom used to say, it's too much.
1: Oh, my God.
0: That may be true, because that's the one thing I still have good is my hair. You know, my hair is thick and still there and all of that. So all my buddies are going bald. So I figure I must have done something right with it.
2: Yeah, no gel or hairspray. I think my mom had...
3: You're going to lose your
1: hair. Oh, my gosh. That's funny. All right, Ricky. You have a great day, and don't be a stranger.
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1: Two for two on Florida man stories today.
0: Let's go.
1: This one, drunk Florida man.
0: There's no other way.
1: Drunk Florida man could not explain to officers why he didn't have blank.
0: His driver's license.
1: Driver's license. That's a great.
0: His ID, yeah.
1: Yeah. What do you think it is? 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

0: It's Marlins over the Mariners, and Shohei Ohtani hit career home run number 300.
1: Cool.
0: Yep. But it wasn't enough to win the game. The Dodgers lost to the Rockies 4-3.
1: Yeah. I mean, who cares? That's all West Coast teams.
0: Only care about the Rays.
1: That's
0: and
1: right.
0: That is all.
1: That's right. The AL East. Yeah.
0: Yep. And just so you know, the price of first class stamps is going up. So run to the post office today and get as many forever stamps as you can for the low, low price of 78 cents because starting Sunday, it's going to go up to 82 cents.
1: Last time you mailed something. I mean, it's... Do you need the stamp?
0: That I used a stamp.
1: I mean, it's been a
0: last
1: minute.
0: Last time I mailed... thank you note.
1: Okay.
0: I don't remember what I was thanking them for, but a thank you note.
1: It's a little bit. It's been a little bit.
0: When was the last time you used a stamp?
1: Father, I mailed my dad. My dad lives in New York, so I mailed him a card.
0: Aw, yeah. For Father's Day.
1: Father's Day.
0: What a good son you are. All right, one more thing. Drunk Florida man couldn't explain to officers why he didn't have blank.
1: I think I'm going to stick to the ID.
0: Okay.
1: Right? His license?
0: I don't know.
1: 888 Wind FM 2. First text, clothes.
0: Clothes.
1: Well, he doesn't have clothes. That's good. Pants. That's the next guess. Frankie B, he says driver's license. Yeah. SS Scott says driver's license.
0: Uh-huh.
1: Pants.
0: Pants.
1: Elizabeth from Ocklawaha says clothes on the lower half of his body. Fred Flintstone's a rabies tag. No. He said a rabies tag.
0: I love it.
1: For Frankie B. We love you, Frankie. That's awesome. Crazy Chris says pants off.
0: Mm-hmm.
1: Okay. And then Tom says clothes on.
0: Why he didn't have clothes on.
1: Yeah.
0: That is so awesome. That is so awesome. Well, a pantsless drunk Florida man.
1: Hey,
0: there you go.
1: There it is.
0: Drunk, pantsless, walked into an unlocked apartment in Coral Gables early Sunday morning / 4th of July night / Sunday morning. Like, you know, the night just continues.
1: It just kept going. Yeah.
0: Yep. The woman from the apartment was out when the 26-year-old came in. She saw the man on security camera on her couch touching himself and drinking her Fireball whiskey.
1: Ah.
0: He noticed her in-home security camera and just simply turned it around. When cops arrested him, he said he had blacked out some of the night. He had also been in a different apartment earlier, also not wearing pants, and left when confronted by the resident. He could not explain to cops what happened to his pants.
1: It's Florida man. Does he need an explanation?
0: I guess not.
1: Yeah.
0: No shirt, no shoes. No pants, no service. 74 degrees from the TV 21st Alert Weather Center. Here's

0: 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It's Wind FM, Hunter and Dupree.
1: 352 today. Your community connection has a story on the boxing coach in Marion County arrested on child sex abuse charges. Jeez. Yeah, read about it at 352today.com. Rays beat the Yankees yesterday.
0: They did. Four games up now in the AL.
1: Braves lost to the Pirates.

0: AJ.
1: Mix of sun and clouds throughout the day today. Very hot and humid as we have a heat advisory in effect during the day as highs will reach the middle 90s. Heat index values upwards of 110 possible. Small chance for a stray storm in the afternoon. Tonight, skies are partly cloudy. Lows dropping into the middle 70s. Another hot and humid day on Thursday with highs again reaching the middle 90s. From the TV20 First Alert Weather Center, I'm meteorologist AJ Willie on Wind FM.

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0: 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Hunter and Dupree, good morning, Hump Day Wednesday, halfway to the weekend, halfway to our next tribute show. Dupree, it's time for the Lost Lyric. What are we playing for?
1: That's exactly what we're playing for. Tickets for nothing fancy. That's the Lynyrd Skynyrd tribute at the Riley this Saturday.
0: So if you want to win nothing fancy.
1: That's nothing fancy.
0: You got to win the Lost Lyric. This is where I read you a line from a song. You have to be the first person on the request line, 888-WIND-FM2, to know the song it came from. Title and artist has to be right, and you win a pair of tickets to the Lynyrd Skynyrd tribute.
1: You know what I like about this, too, is you don't even have to come by the station because the tickets
0: are going to be will call.
1: So this is the easiest prize ever, you know?
0: I mean, short of brushing your teeth, this is the easiest prize ever.
1: So simple.
0: You're so
1: right.
0: You
1: just show up.
0: All right. Here's the Lost Lyric. Handful of grease in my hair feels right. Handful of grease in my hair feels right.
1: You might go bald, though. All that grease.
0: That's why I picked this lyric, because it goes with the topic this morning. What song is that Lost Lyric from? We need title and artist. First one to get it right wins. Call now, 888-WIND-FM2, 888-946-3362. Handful of grease in my hair feels right. It's a Lost Lyric. Call now. Good luck.
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0: 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We're Hunter and Dupree. Good morning. 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
2: 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Hendrix, still mostly unknown in America, didn't go over well with the Monkees' teeny bopper audience. After six performances, he agreed to leave the tour.
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2: In 1969, the Beatles were at Abbey Road Studios recording what would be the first number one single written by George Harrison, Here Comes the Sun. And today in 1978, rock and roll prevailed when, after a six-month stay, the soundtrack to Saturday Night Fever was finally knocked out of the top spot on the Billboard album chart by Jerry Rafferty's City to City, which contained the single Baker Street. And that's a look at July 8th in rock history. For Wind FM, I'm Chris DiCarlo.

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1: 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Hunter and Dupree, good morning.
2: What day is it?
1: Hump day!
0: Hump day.
1: Woo!
0: Get your hump on.
2: I was looking through some stuff yesterday. I come across that little bit that we did about the Starbucks.
1: Oh,
2: jingle.
1: My gosh. And the song?
2: Yeah. And I sent it to one of my friends. She thought that was hilarious.
1: Oh, my gosh. Well, what is because we didn't know what size. I still don't know.
0: Oh, the venti.
1: Grande.
0: Because I do grande. I think that's the

0: middle.
1: See, you don't even know. I'm not
0: Venti's
1: even sure.
0: What's the...
1: tiny, venti...
0: I don't even know.
1: Hold on, let me
0: but
1: pull
0: I,
1: up my
0: I just
1: Starbucks
0: know I do grande.
1: App.
0: It's like the middle. It's not the large.
2: So you said you were on TikTok. How much of a time limit do you have on TikTok? Isn't there a time limit?
0: I don't know. We just post videos on there.
1: Yeah. No, there's no time limit, I don't think. I don't know. We haven't come across it yet. It goes from short... By the way, back to Starbucks. Short. Tall. Grande, venti.
0: Venti's the big one then.
1: Yeah.
0: So if you want something small, you get the tall.
1: See, that's why I can't order.
2: What's medium?
1: Grande. Well, yeah, kind of grande. Yeah, kind of. Ariana Grande.
2: Kind of. But there's four, so how does medium fit in there?
1: So I think short is a shot.
0: Yeah, that's probably, yep. So tall would be like the small.
1: Small. Grande is medium and venti is the large.
0: Can you ever go too big?
1: No.
0: With coffee.
3: Yeah.

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1: 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A World Cup fan went missing for days. Oh, but they found him in blank.
0: Well, it could be in jail.
1: Ooh, in jail.
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1: 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What do you think? Where was he? Text your guest to 888-WIND-FM2. Here's Bad Company on Wind FM.

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1: 352 today. Your community connection has information on a really cool thing that's happening this weekend and later as well. 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
0: VIP, baby.
1: And you had me at shopping.
0: You had me at VIP.
1: 352today.com has that information. Big comeback for Argentina in World Cup action. Lionel Messi, he's the man. Argentina is now going to the quarterfinals. I think they're facing Switzerland. They beat Egypt yesterday, 3-2. Over 600 drones have been seized at the World Cup events.
0: Oh.
1: Yeah, drone flyers could face up to $75,000 per violation or criminal fines up to $100,000.

0: drone confiscation. We're going to confiscate your drone. Or even criminal prosecution.
1: Confiscation. That is a weird word.
0: Confiscation. 7-Eleven is suing Nike.
1: What?
0: So Nike is set to release their new shoe. It's the Air Max 95S.
1: Okay.
0: And it's coming out on July 11th, which is 7-Eleven.
1: Is that why they're suing?
0: No.
1: Oh.
0: Well, it's part of the reason.
1: That's our date.
0: That's their date. Don't take our date.
1: No, it's just us.
0: But here's the deal. If you look at the shoes, they have orange, green, and red stripes that really closely resemble 7-Eleven's logo.
1: Oh, I'll have to look.
0: So it looks like Nike planned this. So 7-Eleven wants the court to block the sale of the shoes.
1: So like for release on 7-Eleven plus look like 7-Eleven.
0: Yeah, they just didn't ask 7-Eleven first.
1: Huh.
0: And one more thing, back to World Cup. A fan went missing for days. Oh, that's okay. They found him in blank.
1: In a bar.
0: In a bar.
1: In a jail cell.
0: In a jail cell.
1: In a bed. In a hotel. With a woman.
0: What?
1: That's not his wife. Okay. 888 Wind FM 2. Frankie B says strip club. Roy says he was inside of a Buc-ee's getting beaver and camel figurines. There you go. Mm-hmm. Another guest for strip club.
0: Yeah.
1: Late for work, Larry. Lost. Wandering around a Walmart. And then they found her incarcerated.
0: Oh, yeah. Incarcerated.
1: Bootleg.
0: I like that.
1: Yeah.
0: All great guesses. Nobody guessed simply in Barcelona. So this guy's from England, 65-year-old. His name's Michael Hewitt. And he went missing. His friends and family back in England worried sick about him because he was supposed to go to World Cup game. Turns out he lost his phone during a layover in Barcelona. So he's in Barcelona, Spain. He lost his phone. His phone had his plane ticket on it to the U.S.
1: Yeah.
0: So he couldn't come to the U.S. He was coming to watch the game between England and Ghana. He didn't have any important phone numbers memorized, so he couldn't call anyone.
1: So he's just stuck.
0: And his friends and his family, they're watching social media, and he's not posting anything. Mm-hmm. So they're like, uh-oh, what's wrong with this guy? But he can't post to social media because he doesn't have his phone.
1: Wow.
0: So he didn't think to, like, go to the British Embassy or anything. He just decided to enjoy Spain. He stayed in Barcelona. Eventually, they found him after a missing persons case was opened. And that's when he learned he was missing.
1: That's great.
0: Anyway, he's fine today.
1: He's like, I'm right here.
0: 77 degrees from the TV 21st Alert Weather Center. Here's AJ.
2: Mix of sun and clouds throughout the day today. Very hot and humid as we have a heat advisory in effect during the day as highs will reach the middle 90s. Heat index values upwards of 110 possible. Small chance for a stray storm in the afternoon. Tonight, skies are partly cloudy. Lows dropping into the middle 70s. Another hot and humid day on Thursday with highs again reaching the middle 90s. From the TV 21st Alert Weather Center, I'm meteorologist AJ Willie on Wind FM.
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1: Hey, tell your friends or don't tell your friends. 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

0: Friday morning at 7 a.m. until it sells out.
1: Yeah, that'll probably go.
0: Yeah, that's going to go pretty quickly. Every meal comes with first class view because it's at the airport. You can, I mean, you're right on the runway. You
1: that's
0: are
1: cool.
0: High level with the runway.
1: And you said it's a pretty busy airport. It's not like one
0: you
1: plane.
0: You don't realize,
1: one
0: yeah.
1: plane, like it's pretty active.
0: Yeah, almost like every 5 minutes there's a plane coming or going.
1: You
0: exactly.
1: Right,
0: the food was fabulous. They got a bar. It is so worth it. Friday morning, 7 a.m., ncfldeals.com. 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
2: Hey, guys, it's me.
1: Hey, it's me, Tony.
0: Tony.

0: work some. I'm not like DJs.
1: That is true.
2: Yeah.
1: We don't work.
2: Mm-mm. What's up, man? What's going on?
0: Not much. I just wanted to tell you guys a story about 4th of July.
2: Okay.
0: And to be careful.
2: Oh.
0: We had a couple of the grandkids, and Monica was lighting. She had like two sparklers in her hand, and she was lighting them both so she could hand one to each kid, and they exploded.
1: Oh.
0: Her hand is now 3rd and 4th degree burns.
1: Holy cow.
2: Oh, my God.
0: No skin. She might lose a couple of her fingers if it gets infected. That's why I wanted to warn people. I mean, they were defective, obviously, because they're not supposed to explode. But it put that phosphorus. It covered her hand with that phosphorus, and they said that it must have got to at least 1,500 degrees to burn. I mean, she has no skin on her hand at all.
1: Holy cow!
2: Oh, gosh.
0: They had to remove all the skin that was like burned and charred, and they said this is a lot more serious than you thought, and because I thought it was a burn.
1: Yeah.
2: And
1: it's sparkler. Wow. That's
0: great. And that's the thing you give a kid, a sparkler. It's not like supposed to be dangerous.
2: It makes.
0: Unless you touch the lid end, but
1: right,
0: but they like exploded. I couldn't believe it. I didn't really see it happen, but I heard it.
1: My God!
2: Did you guys go to the emergency room?
0: Oh, of course. And then they said here that they can't handle that in Ocala.
1: Oh,
2: so what happened?
0: They're not equipped for 4th degree burns, so they sent her to the burn unit at Shands. They
1: took
0: her up by ambulance. Oh. And that's where then I had to load the grandkids and go sit in the Shan's emergency room all night.
2: Well, oh goodness. Well, we certainly hope she gets well soon.
1: How great that we actually have a place like Shan's that can handle the 4th degree burns.
2: Exactly. Oh well, thank you, Tony. Thanks for sharing that.
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0: Normal.
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0: Yep.
1: They're doing an open jam night tonight. Doors open at 6 o'clock. I don't know what time the show starts, but it's at the Grand Stage at the Grand Oaks, 3000 Marion County Road in Weirsdale. So open jam night tonight.
0: Sounds fun.
1: I know, right? Aerosmith on Wednesday.

0: North Central Florida's iconic rock, Wind FM, Hunter and Dupree.
1: You know, we have a lot of people here who love the idea of Bigfoot.
0: Because it's fun.
1: Sasquatch.
0: Right? Yeah, Skunk Ape. That's the Florida version, right?
1: Skunk Ape. Wow. Well, check this
0: out. Harry and the Hendersons. I love that movie back in the day.

0: That is a good movie. And it's funny that you bring up Hearing the Hendersons, because this story is out of the New York Post.
1: Okay.
0: And it has a picture of Sasquatch, and he really does look like Harry. Harry
1: really?
0: The Hendersons.
1: The New York Post. I'm going to have to look.
0: Okay.
1: That's awesome.
0: You'll have to look at it. So this New York guy, he calls himself Snake the Bigfoot Hunter.
1: I like that.
0: Okay.
1: Snake the Bigfoot Hunter.
0: His real name is Charles Stewart. I'd rather be called Snake the Bigfoot Hunter as well. Anyway, Charles
1: Remember Jake
0: Stewart.
1: The Snake Roberts? He was the
0: wrestler.
1: Yeah.
0: Very greasy and sweaty.
1: Yeah. But this is Snake the Bigfoot Hunter.
0: Yes. Anyway,
1: yeah.
0: He claims that he found evidence that Sasquatch is real. Okay?
1: Really?
0: He apparently found the remains of a Sasquatch.
1: Oh.
0: And he has a picture of it. That's where I pick up this Harry and the Hendersons comparison. Anyway, what he did is he took the DNA and had it tested.
1: Okay.
0: And check this out. You know what Bigfoot is?
1: What is Bigfoot?
0: Part us. Listen to
1: him.
0: Really? Yeah.
2: After doing a DNA test at Cornell Veterinarian Bio-DNA Lab, we found that this is 58.5% Neanderthal / Denisovan, which is European Neanderthal mixing with Asian Neanderthal, and then this 41.5% remaining, that is human.
0: Wow.
1: I mean, look, he stands like us.
0: Yeah. Just very
1: kinda
0: hairy.
1: Looks like a big version of us.
0: A big
1: hairy.
0: Version of us.
1: A hairy
0: yes.
1: version.
0: He has nicknamed the Sasquatch Dak.
1: D-A-C-K.
0: He's given it a name,
1: Prescott.
0: Dak. he also said that he had the teeth tested to see how old Sasquatch was, and it says between the teens and early 20s.
1: Okay.
0: And then, but some of the critics are saying, hey, hold on a minute. There's a Sasquatch festival coming up in August, and this is why he's doing it now. Hey, he's human, and he's trying to draw attention to it.
1: Okay.
0: He claims that there are more of these Sasquatches and that they're living in remote caves in upstate New
1: York.
0: Like,
1: it's not just this one. You know, I don't know. The New York Post is reporting on
0: New
1: this?
0: York Post is where I got this.
1: I think he's out there.
0: Yeah.

0: Yeah?
1: Who are these nerds?
2: It's just a couple friends hanging out. Hunter and Dupree.
1: These are not nerds, they are my friends.
2: Join the conversation. 888-WIND-FM2.
1: Hey,

0: tired all the time.
1: That's normal.
0: My motivation is gone.
1: Normal.
0: My sex drive isn't what it used to be.
1: Also normal.
0: So the answer is just live with it?
1: According to adulthood, yeah.
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1: 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Hey.
2: Hey, it's Josh. How y'all doing?
1: Good. How are you, Josh? Oh, Josh from Publix.
0: Nice.
1: Josh from Publix. He was so concerned about your son, Dupree.
0: Oh.
1: Sick on Monday.
0: Yeah. Well, yeah. It was more of a poll. I don't know. Like,
1: so
0: I still don't
1: sick?
0: Know what's going
1: I don't
0: on.
1: Know,
0: it wasn't
1: he slept
0: sick.
1: Wrong.
0: He went to a birthday party. He was playing with friends. And I think he pulled a muscle. He had fallen. So then the night leading into Monday, he just couldn't move. He was crying. I don't know. So all Monday, I was picking him up everywhere he wanted to go. Doing the heating pad, the ice pack. Giving him Motrin.
1: He's too young to be that old.
0: Yeah, he's six. Yeah. Oldest 6-year-old ever.
1: So, Josh, what's new since I saw you on Monday?
2: Oh, just working.
1: Uh-huh.
0: Just working. So, you're at Publix.
2: Yeah.
0: So, what's the BOGO this week? Do you know?
2: Well, they usually have, like, different things. Mm-hmm. But it all depends on the ads, you know.
0: The ads. Is that a Thursday? Does that?
1: Yeah, it changes every Thursday. Yeah.
2: Today's the last day of the sale.
1: Oh, that's right. So if there's something you want on BOGO at Publix, grab it today because tomorrow's going to be a brand new day.
0: We had some popcorn chicken for the kids, and we had the rotisserie one 2 days ago yesterday.
1: Publix popcorn 2 days ago. Chicken. Crazy.
2: It was so great seeing that day, Hunter.
1: It's good to see you, too.
0: Which Publix is
2: it? I'm glad you're okay, Dupree.
0: Oh, thanks, man.
1: It's the one on Mare Camp right near the Baptist Church.

0: got Zaxby's up front and Dunkin' Donuts. I was at the UPS store and I was like, oh, I can.
1: And the big old car wash.
0: And the car wash. Race car wash. And Peach Wave.
1: Yeah, that Florida man, he sure was making me funny this morning.
2: Yeah.
1: You know, the Axe body spray, right?
0: Yeah, Axe body spray. Do you wear cologne, Josh?
1: Yes, I do.
0: Ooh, what brand do you use?
1: Old Spice.
0: Old Spice, yeah. That's awesome.
2: Heck yeah.
0: That's awesome. Well, Josh, call more often. Love talking to you. And you know what? One of these days, we'll have to get you into the station, give you a tour of the radio station.
1: I would love that.
0: All right, cool. We'll keep in touch, okay?
1: You guys have fun today.
0: All right, you too.
2: All right, later, Josh.
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0: 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How may I disappoint you today?
1: Yeah, I'm tired all the time.
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1: What coffee shop do they own?
0: Simplify. Yeah, it's up the road a little bit from the Oaks Mall.
1: Oh, okay.
0: DJ's Cast Iron, the food trucks are usually out front.
1: Okay.
0: Yeah, it's a good coffee shop. Solid coffee shop. Yeah.
1: All right. I love it. Simplify. I got to go check it out sometime.
0: Yeah, they have like Sister Hazel memorabilia inside and stuff.
1: Do they have Sister Hazelnut flavored coffee?
0: Ooh, hazelnut. The hazelnut. Yeah, maybe.
1: I love that their fans are called hazelnuts.
0: The hazelnuts.

0: And apparently he doesn't even, or he's allergic or something. Ken Block was saying, like, how ironic that his fans are the hazelnuts and he's actually allergic to hazelnuts.
1: That is
0: pretty
1: ironic.
0: Funny. Yeah.
1: Anyway. 888-WIND-FM2, Hunter and Dupree, good morning.
2: Is this where I get my Metallica ticket?
0: Jersey Gary.
1: What's up, Jersey Gary in Gainesville?
2: Not much, just watching shows and about to have some coffee.
0: Coffee. Oh, I was actually thinking of you, Jersey Gary. Today's National Video Game Day.
1: Oh, that's right.
0: Yeah.
2: Oh, cool.
0: So this is your day.
2: Well, not really, since I'll play it up in bed.
1: Aww. You can't play video games laying in bed?
2: Nah.
1: Can't, like, stack up the pillows and kind of angle upward a little?
2: No, I wish.
0: Darn.
2: I'm trying to make it all over.
0: Man.
1: Sorry.
0: Well, what was the last game you played? The Final Fantasy remake?
2: Yeah.
0: What was the last
1: Call
0: game?
1: Call of Duty.
0: What was the last game you played, Hunter?
1: The last video game that I played was
2: Paperboy.
1: What'd you say?
2: Paperboy.
1: Oh no. So when I was on vacation back in May in Ohio, they had taken like an old factory and they turned it into a brewery with a bunch of games.
0: Oh,
1: and
0: okay.
1: So there's a ton of arcade games and they're all free because they want you to stay and drink.
0: That's fun.
1: And so probably Frogger. I was really just stuck on that Frogger machine. Yeah.
0: Doesn't Steve play or no?
1: Oh, he loves video
0: games.
1: Do you
0: ever play with him at the house? No.
1: No, he's all into that, like, Call of Duty and stuff.
0: That's like Jessica. She doesn't play with me either.
1: I'm sorry.
0: But I'll play, like, I mean, I'll play everything, but the last game I probably played was the new Forza. It's a car game. And then MLB The Show 26, because I'm a baseball fan.
1: Okay. Does Jessica ever sit there and, like, question? Like,
0: she doesn't even, she's
1: not even
0: nowhere near where I am.
1: Every once in a while, I'll sit there on the couch while Steve's playing, and I'll be like,
0: well, what are you doing?
1: Yeah, so how do you switch your car? All right.
0: And, I wish.
1: So you just got shot, but you're still playing. How are you doing that? And then I'll say, like, how do you know who's the enemy and who's the good guy?
0: That's
1: awesome. I'll sit there and just pepper them with questions.
0: I wish I got asked. So we also have a Nintendo Switch 2 that has Mario Kart, and Jessica will play that with the boys.
1: That's
0: so
1: cool.
0: That's like, we all play that.
1: Aww.
0: But anything else,
1: She
0: doesn't care. Like, she'll be in downstairs or something.
1: Yeah.
0: She doesn't care.
1: Go back to Pac-Man and I'm there.
0: There it is.
1: Thank you, Jersey Gary. Hope you feel better soon.
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1: Chris is in the hole. Scott's on deck.
0: Chris is in the hole. Poor girl. All right. Yeah. Dupree, before we get out of here, let's end on a good note.
1: This is great. Mm-hmm. Awesome idea. It's catching on everywhere. So there's this volunteer group called the Montana Bar Fairies. Isn't that great? I love that. The Montana Bar Fairies. They've been leaving $5 coffee gift cards under the windshield wipers of cars that are left overnight outside of local bars.
0: Okay.
1: So the message is, thanks for making the smart choice and not driving drunk. So instead of finding a parking ticket the next morning, drivers find enough money for a coffee to help shake off the hangover.
0: I love it.
1: So it started as like this

0: small act of kindness. And I guess it's catching on. It's like almost a nationwide movement promoting safe rides home, mm-hmm. raising awareness about impaired driving. Videos of these volunteers have, there's like millions of views online with, you know, people praising the simple mm-hmm. but powerful idea. But how cool is that? You're making the smart choice. You're not driving home. You leave your car at the bar, but when you finally go pick it up, there's a $5 gift card, I think, you know, for coffee. I think that's brilliant.
1: Yeah, and what are they called again?
0: The Montana Bar Fairies.
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I'm Scott Chase. Welcome into the Wind FM workforce halfway through the week. That is good news. We've still got tickets available for our show this Saturday night. It's another Rocks to Riley tribute concert show, a tribute to Skynyrd. We'll give you more details on that coming up. We'll get you rolling today with the Rolling Stones, who say they're going to tour in 2027. That will be cool. Honky Tonk Women right now on Wind FM.

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As usual, there are some new businesses to the 352. We got a little rundown for you, places you may not even have known have opened, and you want to give them a shot. 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

Iconic Rock, Wind FM with Queen, Elton John, Van Halen on the way for you, and some new businesses in the 352. You may have already tried a few of these, but just wanted to give you a heads up. There's a new Aldi in the Villages at the La Plaza Grande Spanish Springs. Bojangles. Now, I've tried that. I actually did a video on that. It reopened in the Ocala location under new management. That's on College Road. Eliano's Coffee. There's quite a few of those, actually. They open, let's see, it's Williston location, open June 24th. And then the one on Maricamp just opened up on July 1st. By the way, I think, don't hold me to this, but when I drove by the other day, they had some freebies for you, free drinks available. You may want to check that one out while that lasts. There's another one opening in Williston coming up too. Let's see, it's on Pine near downtown. That one expected to announce its opening date soon, downtown Williston. So yeah, they're Eliano's. You're very familiar, I'm sure. Lachelle's Cafe, that is one that opened up in the past.

0: Attic Market. Let's see, that was June 11th. Purrs and Pages Cat Cafe and Bookstore, that is open on Silver Springs. Yes, so cat adoptions from nonprofit rehoming organization House Meow was part of the grand opening there, June 5th. Walmart Neighborhood Market, Lady Lake, the Villages area, and Zanzibar, a new restaurant in Middleton. So if you want to read more about these or you weren't writing down the entire list, that's okay. Just go check out the article at 352today.com. It just says here are some of the new businesses that opened in June. Check it out and visit them. Give them a shot.
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92.5 Gainesville, 95.5 Ocala with Queen on Wind FM Iconic Rock. Brian May going to be playing at a festival coming up in October. It's an interesting one. It's called Starmus 8, and they claim to bring together science, music, and culture in a unique celebration. Andrea Bocelli is going to be a part of it. Sir Brian May, as I said, and Sarah Brightman, also the Las Palmas Symphony Orchestra. And they're all going to perform. A couple of presentations, the Stephen Hawking Medal and the Jane Goodall Earth Medal will be handed out to a couple of recipients. So the there will be more celebrities involved, I'm sure. But Sir Brian May will be playing at that festival. Pretty cool stuff. Van Halen now. Hot for Teacher on Wind FM.

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0: iconic rock, Wind FM. We got Rush, Journey on the way, the Scorpions coming up. And later on today at 5 o'clock, it's Live at 5, two live tracks back to back, kind of like a mini concert, so you don't have to go get sweaty by going to, like, you know, for instance, Mid-Florida Credit Union Amphitheater. 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

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But you got to have the app to do that. 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

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If you love live music, then we got something for you happening tonight, which is going to be very, very cool. I will give you all the details. It's an open jam night. All the details coming up after Bon Jovi and Tom Petty on Wind FM.

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0: Iconic Rock, Wind FM with Seeger, Creedence, Clearwater Revival is on the way, also The Police. And tonight there's an open jam night in town. Yeah, this is going to be a blast. It's happening at the Grand Stage at the Grand Oaks. It is hosted by Gabriel and the Get Out Band. You can come on out, sing, play, listen. Everyone's welcome. It's going to be open. Let's see, doors open at 6 tonight. They got, of course, they have cold drinks, beer, wine, spirits available, and lots of cool vibes inside is what the flyer says. So stop by. It's going to be a blast tonight. You have a chance to hear some live music. And if you're a musician, it's your opportunity to get out there and play along with some other musicians. Could be a lot of fun. That is 3000 Marion County Road in Weirsdale. That is jam night tonight at the Grand Stage at the Grand Oaks. So get on out there and enjoy some live music. It'll be fun just to listen to. I think that's a great night out, so go check it out.
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2: 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In a wreck and need a check?
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0: Iconic Rock, Wind FM with Pearl Jam, The Doobies. We got Billy Squire coming up for you, too. 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

waiting. When are you guys announcing a show near us? The Doobies are out touring with Santana, as a matter of fact. North Carolina tonight. They're going to be in Georgia, Washington, California all this week and next week. And I don't see any shows near us. I'm waiting, Doobies, waiting for the announcement. Long train running right now. And

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If you think it's too hot for you to do an outdoor activity, imagine all the horses that are competing at World Equestrian Center right now. They got some cool events going on. We'll tell you about it after the Steve Miller Band and Blue Oyster Cult right here on Wind FM.

0: Iconic Rock, Wind FM, ZZ Top, The Stones, also Boston coming up. And horses competing in this heat? How crazy is that? Actually, I said, can you imagine how hot it is for the horses? Well, in this case, the competitions that are happening at World Equestrian Center right now are in the air-conditioned arenas. So not only great for spectators, but also great for the competitors, the horses, because the AC will keep them cooler. It's kind of an uncommon thing in equestrian sports to be, you know, competing indoors in an indoor arena, but I think it's safe, and that's probably the most important thing. It keeps those animals from overheating and anything really bad happening because the heat is intense, you know. Well, there's around 1,300 horses competing in both hunter and jumper events that they have more than $500,000 in prize money right now on the line. All going on in your own backyard at World Equestrian Center. So look into it. You may want to go by and watch some of the competitions. It's really amazing to see these animals. They're so amazing. How many times can I say amazing? I am. I'm just blown away by these horses. So there you go. Make a point to get over to World Equestrian Center and see some of these competitions while you can.
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We have a show Saturday night, a tribute to Lynyrd Skynyrd. You could be going. 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
1: 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I'm from Gainesville.
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Iconic Rock, Wind FM on the way, Guns N' Roses. We got Van Halen, David Bowie coming up for you too. And this Saturday, it's a tribute to Lynyrd Skynyrd. They're called Nothing Fancy. That's the name of the tribute band. And tickets are still available for the show. It will be 7:30 on Saturday night at the Riley. So you can get your tickets at the Riley, or you can go to windfm.com/tribute. 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

0: 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We have four other shows that will happen each month through November. So get your tickets. My goodness, talking about November already. It's crazy. So get your tickets. We'd love to see you at the show. Nothing Fancy, a tribute to Lynyrd Skynyrd. 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

telling you, you will be happy you did because you have access to listen to Wind FM wherever and whenever you want, right there at your fingertips when you have the app. And it has this cool feature. It has an alarm clock. You don't have to wake up to some obnoxious noise, the kind you're using from your phone. You can wake up to your favorite music, classic rock. And I think this song makes perfect sense to wake up in the morning. Pretty much says what your life's about. Get you started in the right way. Welcome to the jungle. Guns N' Roses is on Wind.

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Iconic Rock for the Villages. 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

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Are you feeling lucky today? If so, you might want to get yourself a Powerball ticket. $434 million at stake tonight. I know some people will say money can't buy you happiness. No, but it could buy you a boat. It could buy you a house. It could pay off every freaking bill I have, right? I'd get a little happiness out of that. That's all I can say. I would be loving every minute of it. Good time for a Loverboy song on Wind FM.

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Wind FM, AC/DC, Hendrix. We got the police on the way. You know, there's a big debate. Some people believe in global warming. Some people don't. That's okay. You can believe whatever you want. But I will say it's much hotter, it seems, in the summer than I can remember. And we are under a heat advisory. Once again, hot and humid today. Highs in the middle 90s. The heat index is into triple digits. So try and stay indoors. If you're going to be outside, make it short periods of time and drink lots of water. You have to stay hydrated. Could we see our first triple digit day of the year? That might be coming up in temperatures. Yes. So just be prepared. Have lots of water on hand and air conditioning. That helps.

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7: 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Hendrix, still mostly unknown in America, didn't go over well with the Monkees' teeny bopper audience. After 6 performances, he agreed to leave the tour.
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7: In 1969, the Beatles were at Abbey Road Studios recording what would be the first number one single written by George Harrison, Here Comes the Sun. 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And that's a look at July 8th in rock history. 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

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If you love Lynyrd Skynyrd, you should get your tickets for our tribute show this Saturday night. 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

0: 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And this Saturday night, it's a tribute to Lynyrd Skynyrd. 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

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They released an expanded box set this year. They are celebrating one of these nights, 50th anniversary. And also, they did some shows outside of the Sphere, but they have announced now that they're extending their Sphere dates. They've added some of those on. And tickets for the additional ones go on sale this Friday to the general public.

0: think to date, they have done a total of 68 shows, if you count the latest edition, which actually haven't been done yet, but when it's all said and done. So I think it's a race to see who can do as many Sphere dates as possible. Let's see who the winner will be. Our Wind FM weather from TV 20 First Alert Weather Center for Anthony and Micanopy. A chance of rain. We've got periods of sun and clouds, a mixture of pretty much everything with highs in the mid-90s.
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We're going back to 1983 on the Time Warp with Bill St. James. 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

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They handed out a lot of citations so far. Last month alone, 200 of them near the Wiles Elementary, and 900 speeding citations in all. That's a lot. It's a $100 fine, too. Nobody wants to pay that, so just take it easy going through the school zones, summertime or not. 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

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The Powerball, $434 million, which would be nice. Pocket change there. If you're buying a ticket, of course, as I always say, good luck to you and me. 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

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Chad Briscoe took the checkers last week in Chicago at Chicagoland Speedway. 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For Dunellen and Oxford, chance of rain today and tomorrow, highs in the mid-90s.

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6: Hi, this is attorney Dan Newlin. In a wreck and need a check? 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Dan Newlin. 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

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And not for this year to support their album, which comes out on Friday, but he is itching to get back out on the road. So despite what Keith said no touring in 2026, but Mick said definitely they're getting out there in 2027 for a multi-city tour. I look forward to that. 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

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Remember when everybody was shocked when David Lee Roth left Van Halen? And everybody figured, well, that's the end of David Lee Roth. And then Van Halen hired Sammy Hagar. And then David Lee Roth came out with Eat 'Em and Smile and had a huge hit with that, with superstar, like amazing artist, guitarist Steve Vai, and Greg Bissonette on drums, Billy Sheehan on bass. It was quite a band that he put together. And some of the songs were a little corny, but it worked, and he had huge hits with them. And David Lee Roth, once again, really smart business guy. I was not shocked when that happened. 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

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The four-game series will end tomorrow. Tonight, 6:40, first pitch. 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For the Villages and Newberry, chance of thunderstorms today and tomorrow, small chance, a mix of clouds and sun, highs in the mid-90s.

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1: 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In a wreck and need a check?
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6: 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In a wreck and need a check? 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

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Carlos Cavazos celebrating a birthday today. He's at the tail end of his 60s, 69 today for Carlos. And Rudy Sarzo, who is actually back in the band, just put out a new song of his own as a tribute to his wife. They're married 42 years now. And he did this song as a tribute to his wife. If you go to his socials, it's all over the place. You'll see it there. And he's such a sweet, such a great guy, Rudy Sarzo is. So there's your Quiet Riot on today's Live at 5, brought to you by Triple Crown Trailers. 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

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When they do Thunderstruck live, the entire arena just shakes. And I saw a video of them doing that in Brazil, and you know how crazy the crowds can be in Brazil. The place was just hopping. But AC/DC's Bon Scott, who has been gone longer than he was, like probably twice as long than he was on this earth, would have been 80 years old tomorrow. So a early and happy heavenly birthday to Bon Scott. And there's Live at 5 for today, brought to you by Triple Crown Trailers, built here in Ocala since 1983. We're going to do it again tomorrow, as we do every weekday on Iconic Rock, Wind FM.

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0: 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U2 has been active on social media, releasing a new song from their new album. They released that yesterday, and also a video that they shot in Mexico City a couple of months ago. So they've also got all this posted on their socials. Check their Instagram account if you're interested in seeing what they've got that's new. Wind FM weather from TV 20, First Alert Weather Center for Bellevue and La Crosse. Chance of thunderstorms, 95.
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0: Confident in that decision. 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

North Central Florida's iconic rock, Wind FM. The entire country has been in this massive heat wave, and we're used to it here, but a lot of these places are not, and people are just dropping like crazy. So, you know, it's always important to stay hydrated, you know, especially for you, the kids, the animals. And keep an eye on the Hurricane Center, because we've been pretty lucky as far as bad storms, but you want to be prepared. And we've got all you need to know about that at 352today.com/hurricane.

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0: Wind FM Iconic Rock, 92.5 Gainesville, 95.5 Ocala. I love telling you about this unbeatable NCFL deal we've got coming up. 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

Iconic Rock, Wind FM. You know, Ozzy long ago wrote his memoir, and so did Tony Iommi, Geezer Butler too. But now there's one for the entire band, including drummer Bill Ward. They've collaborated on Black Sabbath, The Masters of Reality. It's a photo book put together by Ross Halfen, and everybody knows that name, with input from all four members. Ozzy put his in long ago. And it's $134 for the standard edition. It's a lot. But if you want the signed edition, you're looking at over $800. And the other edition, the deluxe signed metal edition, $1,283. I can't go for that, but I would like to see it. Anyway, Back to the Beginning is coming out this fall. Sabbath on Wind FM.

0: 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Did you watch the World Cup, or are you watching? Now that United States is out, will you continue if you had been watching? I was, I'm kind of like a, just periodically tuning it in. I'm not glued to it or anything like that, but I do have some interest. Our Wind FM weather from TV 21st Alert Weather Center for Gainesville and Ocala. Chance of rain, mix of clouds and sun. We're right now in the mid-90s. We're going to get up toward the upper 90s as the week progresses, so be ready for that. Got Hart and Van Halen next.
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North Central Florida's iconic rock, Wind FM. Nick Carter off the record with the Rolling Stones this weekend. It's going to be Mick, Keith, and Bill Wyman, which is a little odd. I don't see Ronnie Wood's name listed on there, but that's 7 to 8 this Sunday morning. And I've got Kiss and Rolling Stones after Springsteen on Wind FM.

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0: 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I'm Krista Carlo. I thank you for hanging out. You're great. Let's do it again tomorrow. All right, Hunter and Dupree in the morning with tickets to Rock the Riley for our Skinner tribute this Saturday night. They'll be giving those away during Lost Lyric tomorrow morning at 7:30. Scott will be here in the midday, and I'll be back tomorrow at 2.
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15: Here's a look at today, July 8th. 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
1: When I saw her face, now I'm a believer.
15: Today in 1967, the Monkees began a 29-date U.S. tour with Jimi Hendrix as the opener. Hendrix, still mostly unknown in America, didn't go over well with the Monkees' teeny bopper audience. After 6 performances, he agreed to leave the tour.
1: Here comes the sun.
15: In 1969, the Beatles were at Abbey Road Studios recording what would be the first number one single written by George Harrison, Here Comes the Sun. And today in 1978, rock and roll prevailed when, after a 6-month stay, the soundtrack to Saturday Night Fever was finally knocked out of the top spot on the Billboard album chart by Jerry Rafferty's City to City, which contained the single Baker Street. And that's a look at July 8th in rock history. For Wind FM, I'm Chris DiCarlo.
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We are the North Central Florida Media Group. 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